0: Generaciones conectadas. Use the radio.
1: Yeah. Thank you, thank you, thank you. Far too kind.

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1: Hey, say, wait a minute. Where you going with that suitcase?

tattoos, piercings, and she just learned to twerk. She ain't got a heart or an ass, just the brains got an ass, cause her ass on a learning curve. And she let her earn a verb, I mean burn the word, that's only legal what the doctors know. Real deep pockets like a doctor's coat, stay faded like did he hear back trying to rock the boat. She the first maid when I rock the boat, she never forget to ride like a bicycle. She like planes, trains, chains with icicles, it goes her blank.

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You just don't understand how much I love you.

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If the scat man can do it, so can you. Everybody's saying that the scat man stutters but does and never stutter when he sings. But what you don't know, I'm gonna tell you right now that the stutter and the scat is the same thing. Yo, I'm the scat man. Where's the scat man? I'm the scat man. 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Reasons who would try to cheat their seasons if they could. 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As a matter of fact, don't let nothing hold you back. 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

Messy my man, miles away. 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Messy my man, miles away. I guess I'm in a cross.